Yes, Wild Pink. We've been playing a bunch of tracks from that record on the show. The record's still not out yet. August 21st, Round of Applause at the End of the World, the track from Wild Pink. A duo right before that by the name of Ear. We heard Ne Plus Ultra, and Grace Cummings got the show going with I'm Not Crazy. Yeah, playing you some favorites of 2026 so far on the show this week. We continue with Balthus. This is a band out of Colombia, Bogota, to be exact, and they have a record on the way in the fall, also playing for us in the fall here in Denver, October 20th at Cervantes Masterpiece Ballroom. Here is Motion for Ashra from Balthus. This is here first on Indie 102.3.

0: Yeah, Australian band Rolling Blackout's Coastal Fever back with a new single in 2026. Sunburned in London is what we just heard. Bruce Hornsby right before that. Oh, yes. You know who's a big Bruce Hornsby fan? Ezra Koenig of Vampire Weekend. He's featured on the song that we heard, Memory Palace. And Balthus back there gave us Motion for Ashra. Hope you're enjoying what you're hearing on the show. Favorites of 2026 so far. That's what we're doing this week on Here First. And we'll get back to that here in just a few seconds. Hang tight.
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So please don't ever change. Please don't ever change. Cause I still feel the same.

Just heard Cat Power, an updated version of her song, Could We? That's on the Redux EP released in early 2026. She just came through Colorado. Yeah, Cat Power, an artist that I interviewed or tried to interview about 20 years ago. She messed with me the entire time. Wasn't fun.

0: That's a track that showed up in our inbox earlier this year. That's their debut single, Unmasked, is what we heard from Little Granddad. And Tamora began the set. That's the project from Tom Rollins of the Chemical Brothers and Aurora. Yeah, Tom and Aurora. They call it Tamora. We heard somewhere else. Okay, taking a short break and we'll get right back to it. Playing you favorites of 2026 so far this week on a new music show here first. And we are coming right back.
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Yeah, music from Boards of Canada. Prophecy at 1420 megahertz, name of that track. And what I'm going to do on the way home is listen to that record again, because we don't get records from Boards of Canada all that often. The last one came out in 2013. Looking at their discography here, it's about, yeah, 5 albums in 28 years. So it's usually worth the wait with Boards of Canada. Inferno, the 2026 release. And yeah, I hope you enjoyed that. We heard New Constellations before that. They're out of Portland with Hot Blooded and Pigeon. Another track from their album Out of National, we heard Mirror Test. Okay, playing your favorites of 2026 so far. Getting heavy with this one here. This is All Them Witches. Here is Red Rocking Chair. This is here first on Indie 102.3.

Oh yeah, some up-tempo rock and roll there for you, courtesy of Danish band Ice Age. We heard The Week. Slater before that with three Y's, of course, S-L-A-Y-Y-Y-T-E-R, if you want to look them up. We heard Dance and All Them Witches back there with Red Rocking Chair. Playlist you can find always at indie1023.org, also on the Colorado Public Radio app. We think that's a great app to have on your smartphone. Yeah, tonight we've been playing you favorites of 2026 so far. So if you want to see what those favorites are, yeah, check the playlist on the website or the app. I'm Jason Thomas. We'll do it again next week. Next week we'll get back to the regular formula, regular show. We'll play you just some of the newest, coolest stuff that has just come out. This one just released from John Glacier. Here is Bond Girl. And yeah, we'll do it again next week. See ya.

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Yeah, we bring it back to the start. Here's a moment of silence, bring it back to the art. Mind blowing, it's a classical part of Zamrock, a hip hop, and a Trinity spark. Yeah, it's the way that I'm on already.

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Metric, Time is a Bomb. Concrete Blonde before that with God is a Bullet. And Jeanette Napolitano has to be the most underrated woman doing vocals for a rock band in history. I swear, most underrated. Not necessarily the best, most underrated for sure. And Geese at the top of the hour with Cobra. Good morning. It is Dana. It is the morning show. It is a brand new week. I mean, unless you went hard yesterday. Yeah, that's the beginning of the calendar week, but the work week for a lot of people starts today. Whatever it is today for you, let's make it a good day. I will have a forecast for you in a bit that has something for everybody, no matter what kind of summer you like. It's going to be in the forecast, except for one thing. I can think of one exception. We'll get to that. Under the Covers at 720, Morning Rewind at 820. Say hello. Dana at indy1023.org. Find me on social media somewhere as Hangout Dana if you like. This is St. Paul and the Broken Bones with Fall Moon. Good morning.

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0: the morning show on Indie 102.3 with new music there by Vince Staples, Blackberry Marmalade. Now I'm hungry. Maggie Rogers before that. Yes, I played Tom Waits this early in the morning. Why not? You already don't know what's going on. It could have been anything, right? And St. Paul and the Broken Bones at the top. It is Dana. What kind of summer weather do you like? Sunshine? Thunderstorms? Hurricanes? You're going to get all of the above except for hurricanes this week. Today, we're going to start with very summery and hot weather. Today and tomorrow, highs in the upper 90s, heat advisories up and down the Front Range, mostly sunny skies, only a slight chance of thunderstorms in the PM. And then things will cool down. Showers and thunderstorms will start building starting Wednesday night. And Thursday, we will struggle to get to 80 degrees for a high. Really, as things get a little bit rainy towards the end of the week and a cool weekend. A cool weekend.
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0: A cool weekend, she said. A cool weekend. This is Iron and Wine in your ocean. It's the morning show on Indie 102.3. A cool

0: the morning show on Indy 102.3. That is Colorado Music by Cleaner. Name of the song is Don't Choke. You may know that Eka Vandal is playing a really tiny show, or a really big show at a tiny place. October 10th, Eka Vandal at Globe Hall. I'm convinced the only reason why Cleaner is not opening for Eka Vandal is because Eka Vandal knows that Cleaner would steal their thunder, probably. Noah Kahn before that with Doors. If you're still in town, Noah, thank you for a couple of shows. The Pretenders and Iron and Wine at the top of the set. More music in a second. Hold on.
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0: Indy 102.3, the morning show. Dana here. No, I don't know what I'm doing for Under the Covers yet. You've got an idea. It's not too late to give it to me. Your ideas are as good as mine. This is Folds.

Go ahead. Go ahead. Question me. I dare you. It's Dana Myers in the morning show on Indy 102.3. That is Phoebe Bridgers with Lost Boys. Psych Furs before that. Arlo Parks in there and Foles at the top. It's Dana. Go ahead. Question me. I said earlier this hour that it would be cool next weekend. And people are like, okay, right. Fine. It's been 100 degrees every weekend for the last year now. What do you mean cool? How cool? Highs around 80 or in the low 80s next weekend. Seriously, I think we finally broke the curse. For now, though, today and tomorrow, we're still going to be near 100. Upper 90s, up and down the Front Range. Just a slight chance of a shower or thunderstorm. Same thing tomorrow. And then we'll start cooling off Wednesday evening as showers and thunderstorms roll in greater numbers. Thursday is when we start being really cool with highs around 80. And then we'll stay there for a while. And if we're behaved, maybe it'll stick around. Under the Covers coming at 7:20. We'll take a look at the roads in a bit. Why don't we check into Saint Motel? It's my type. Indy 102.3. Good morning, my friend.

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of Austin, Texas, that is the Anamaros with La Camita. New music for you on the morning show on Indy 102.3. Elastica before that, Danger Mouse with Black Thought, and St. Motel at the top. It is Dana. No incidents on the highways right now. All I see is that road work on Santa Fe Drive eastbound in Puebla, which has been there for days. So instead, I will just get on my soapbox and tell you, if you're one of those people who weaves through traffic at the fastest speed you can, like dodging cars, trying to get past like you're in a race, do you realize you're only saving yourself seconds and the people you're passing are going to be right there at the next light with you? It's not worth it. Coming up for Under the Covers, I've got a cover song. I didn't know it was a cover. I've known this song for decades. I didn't know it was a cover. And maybe you did, but I love when that happens. So I will play that in the next set of music. This is new from Cage the Elephant. It is called Beaches in Tennessee. New music you first heard here on Indy 102.3. Good morning, my friend.

0: I have bad ideas all the time, just to let you know. So in case you wonder if maybe you're the only one with goofy ideas in your head, I have lots of them. Case in point, that last song you just heard was new from Devin Gilfillian. It's called Black Dog Rabbit Hole. And I got to thinking, hey, if I was working for the marketing department of Dunkin' Donuts, and you know how they sell donut holes called munchkins? What if they had a promotional donut hole, a promotional munchkin for Devin Gilfillian, and they called it a Black Dog Rabbit Hole? Doesn't sound appetizing, but maybe there's something there. Rilo Kiley before that was Silver Lining. Cage the Elephant at the top of the new one called Beaches in Tennessee. It is Dana. It is going to be summer today. You could not possibly mistake it for any other season today because it's going to be near 100 degrees today and tomorrow, all up and down the Front Range. Heat advisories, mass mayhem, dogs and cats living together, all of that. And maybe a shower or thunderstorm this afternoon or evening. But we will finally cool down Wednesday evening into the all the way into the weekend. Thursday, we will struggle to get to 80 degrees, and we will stay around 80 or low 80s all the way through the weekend. So get ready to be able to go outside without pouring sweat. It is about 7:20, time for Under the Covers. 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And I don't mean doing their drugs. I mean doing their music. And I guess I should have known that the song I'm going to play next is a cover. I guess I should have known, but I didn't. But we'll do it next.
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0: Okay, I get a lot of compliments from people about how much I know about music and all the factoids I give you and all the details behind the music. I don't know everything. In fact, sometimes I'm the last to hear something. I just found out minutes ago that the song I'm about to play for you is a cover song. And maybe I'm the last to know this. I'm definitely not the first to know this because the song was nominated for Best Cover Song at the 1994 MTV Europe Music Awards. So obviously somebody knew this was a cover. This is a cover of a Tina Turner song. It was a B-side. And it was a B-side to a song called Typical Male by Tina Turner. So let's just go into a set of covers of and by Tina Turner, starting with Ace of Base and their cover of Don't

0: Yeah, Tina Turner can cover Al Green and get away with it. Under the covers on 81.023, it's the morning show. Yeah, Tina Turner covering the Reverend Al Green there with Let's Stay Together. And before that, two covers of Tina Turner. One I haven't played in a couple of years by Ghost. We Don't Need Another Hero. I've got a few listeners who just get super excited when I play Ghost, so there you go. And at the top of the set, Ace of Base with the third single from their album, The Sign, the one with All That She Wants and The Sign. That was their cover of the Tina Turner song, Don't Turn Around. And I don't think I'm the only one who didn't know that was a Tina Turner cover. I think a lot of people didn't. We go into the covers every weekday morning at 7:20.
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Colorado music by Oxeye Daisy. Name of the song is Where Your Mind Goes. New Mountain Goats before that. Classic Depeche Mode at the top. It is Dana Myers. Nothing going on the roads, but if you've got some family in the nation of Colombia, you might want to check on them. News just broke that a 7.4 magnitude earthquake shook the country this morning not too long ago. So check on your loved ones. Check on them anyway, but especially when stuff happens. Those of you who loved Bob Mould on the Punk Yard this weekend, we'll do it again later this week. I'll tell you when. I'll play some Sugar for you right after Thundercat.

0: It's the Indy 102.3 Morning Show. That is new from Eka Vandal. It's called Vertical Worlds. Before that, Sugar with Helpless. And if you've been missing Sugar, you should put it back in your diet. It's not that bad for you. Oh, if you've been missing the band Sugar, they are back together. They are playing the Mission Ballroom tomorrow night. By the way, Thundercat before that with Funny Friends. And in honor of Sugar playing the Mission Ballroom on Tuesday night, Bob Mould took over the punk yard this Saturday night, played whatever he wanted, told stories about how as a kid he discovered punk rock, put together a band, ran into a whole bunch of really amazing punk rock stars just by chance, and just how he got to where he is and some of the bands he loves now. It was a great episode of the punk yard. I got flooded with people who were really happy to hear it. And whether you're going to the Sugar show tomorrow night at the Mission Ballroom or not, you should enjoy being able to hear the replay of that episode of the punk yard. Bob Mould hosting the punk yard. We will replay it again Wednesday night at 9 here on Indy 102.3. It is Dana, the morning rewind coming up at 8:20, and I've got a let's just say we've got a little bit of TMI coming up in the next song, coming up in a few seconds. Hold on. 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

It's the Indy 102.3 Morning Show on another hot day. Highs today and tomorrow near 100 degrees until we finally start cooling down later this week. That set of music starting off with the Divinyls, and I touched myself going into Alex G, a new one by Yard Act called New Beginnings, and that last one was New Constellations with Hot Blooded. And when I first heard that song by New Constellations, my first thought was, oh, kind of like Cannons, but a little slower. And then I thought, wait a minute. There's another song that New Constellations track reminds me of. That's right. It is this one. Morning Rewind coming up in a few. It's Indy 102.3 and some Stevie now.

0: New from Leon Bridges, Light the Way is the name of that awesome song. You're not the only one who loves it. We all love it. We're all on board with that. And before that, Stevie Nicks with Stand Back. It is Indy 102.3. It is the morning show. It is Dana. If you are heading southbound on I-25 down away from Denver and Castle Rock towards Monument in Colorado Springs, there is a right lane closure between Greenland and County Line Road. Not that Greenland, Donald Trump. The little one in Colorado. I-25 southbound around that area, there is an a stalled vehicle in the right lane. So give them some room to unstall while we do the morning rewind. Every weekday morning at about 8:20, we go back in time and listen to some classic stuff. Sometimes it ties together. Sometimes it's about something. In this case, we're going to play a little game I'm going to call, wait, what am I hearing? We'll do that next. Hold on.
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The Morning Rewind being kicked off there by hip-hop legend KRS-One and Boogie Down Productions with a song called Jimmy. I think you could figure out what it's about from the album By All Means Necessary in 1988. Now, you might recognize a line in that song, and you might recognize a line in this next song, and you might recognize them both from the song I'm going to play third, and that song I'm going to play third is by a group with somebody having a birthday. So maybe you recognized a line in that first one. You'll definitely recognize the line in the second one. And the song title is going to give it away as well. The name of the song is Poison. It is by Kool G Rap and DJ Polo from 1989 on Indy 102.3. It's the Morning Rewind. Cool.

0: It's the morning show on Indy 102.3, wrapping up the morning rewind with Poison by Bellaviv DeVoe in honor of Michael Bivins' birthday. Michael Bivins being the Biv in Bellaviv DeVoe. And I think you now know that Poison, that is a sample of the song you heard before it by Kool G Rap and DJ Polo. The name of the song is Poison. It is from their album, Road to the Riches, that came out in 1989. That has also been sampled by The Prodigy in a song called Poison, and a DJ Shadow song, and a Roots song. But also, that Poison song by Kool G Rap and DJ Polo also samples other songs. It samples Just Rhyming with Biz by Big Daddy Kane and Get Up, Get Into It, Get Involved by James Brown. I could connect things all day long, people. And at the top of the set, Boogie Down Productions with Jimmy, which has that line about not being able to trust a big button to smile. So now you know all the elements that came together for Bellaviv DeVoe's Poison, and happy birthday to Michael Bivins today, who's not listening to me, but hopefully he feels the vibe out there. We do the Morning Rewind every weekday morning at about 8:20. If you love this throwback stuff, you will love waking up Sunday mornings. A lot of people do, because we do the Sunday Rewind for 2 hours, 8 to 10 a.m., nurse your hangover with a bunch of stuff you haven't heard on the radio in a while here on Indy 102.3. It's Dana, more music in a moment. Hold on.
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0: Blondshell knows how to read the room. Every time we're about to start missing her, she puts out another new album. So her third album is going to be called Violins. It comes out September 25th. She's got some touring on the books for October and November. She's got some dates on the West Coast, some dates out East. Once she adds some dates in the middle of the country, hopefully we'll get one. This is Heart Has to Work So Hard by Blondshell, new on Indy 102.3.

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Calhoun, Colorado Music on Indie 102.3. Kurt Vile, The Smiths, and Blondshell before that. It is Dana, I-25 southbound toward the Springs. You've got a stalled vehicle in the right lane past the Greenland exit and then past the Woodman Road. You've got debris on the roadway. So pay attention. It's Wolf Alice now.

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I don't know what your name is, but my name is Dana. It's the morning show on Indy 102.3. Starting that set off with Wolf Alice going into some The Sacred Souls, who will be at the Junkyard in Denver on the 20th. And Dylan Amphitheater on the 21st. D-Light in there and Goose at the end with Good To Be. They will be in Colorado for 5 shows in 7 days over the end of August and beginning of September. We are a music discovery station, and that music discovery takes hold in a lot of different ways. Sometimes you discover, like you just did, that a band is coming to town and you get to discover their music live in a bunch of different awesome venues. Sometimes you're discovering classic music that you didn't know the first time around. You weren't around for it, or you weren't paying attention to that kind of music. Sometimes you're discovering brand new music that we're playing for you. Sometimes you're discovering Colorado music that you might not have otherwise discovered if we weren't championing Colorado music like we do. And we've got a Denver band called Public Opinion whose brand new album just came out on Friday. They just got signed by a really awesome label, and I cannot wait to play it for you in just a few. And some suggested fits in the tantrums right after King Tuff, Twisted on a Train. Cindy 102.3, good morning.

0: 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I am Dana Myers, and you are right now asking me the question, what was that? Dana, what was that I just heard? I just heard something really catchy, and I must know what it is. Dana, what was that? I'm about to tell you. Hold on. That is a band from Denver called Public Opinion. They just released a brand new album on Friday called The Curse of Public Opinion. They just got signed to Side One Dummy Records, which is a great independent rock label, and obviously they do pay attention to Colorado music. They're also the label that signed Plasma Canvas out of Colorado a while back. The name of the song you just heard is Balloon Man Running. We've been championing that song on the Punk Yard and on more from the local 303, and I thought I'd drag that out in the morning show so you could hear some of the great music getting exposure nationally from right here in Colorado. Once again, the band is Public Opinion, and their new album is The Curse of Public Opinion. Fits in the Tantrums before that with Out of My League. King Tough with Twisted on a Train at the top. It is Dana. Summery weather continues. Highs in the upper 90s, near 100, up and down the Front Range today and tomorrow with heat advisories and only a slight chance of a shower or thunderstorm, but we will cool down as weather moves in Wednesday night into Thursday, and we will be in the low 80s Thursday all the way through the weekend.
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0: Hang around for just a few minutes, and I will tell you what we are giving away for Winning Wednesday this week. In the meantime, Portugal the Man is a band that has no business being an opening band, unless it's for somebody as epic as Muse. Portugal the Man and Muse and the Temper Trap will be at Fiddler's Green a week from tomorrow. This is new from Portugal the Man and Goon on Indy 102.3.

0: The Wave by Jungle. And finally, we are getting the album from Jungle. It is called Sunshine. It comes out this Friday. Yay! Pet Shop Boys before that. Some music by Pinback in there. And Portugal the Man at the top with Angoon off their Shish album. It is Indie 102.3. It is the morning show. Hi, how are you? How would you like to go to a show? You're like, what show? I'm like, well, remember earlier this hour when I played These Sacred Souls? And you're like, yeah. And I'm like, remember how I told you they'd be playing The Junkyard on August 20th? And you're like, yeah. And I'm like, yeah, we're giving away those tickets on Wednesday for Winning Wednesday. And you're like, yeah. So yeah, there you go. Another reason to listen all day Wednesday, as we will be giving away tickets to see The Sacred Souls along with La Lome and the Womack Sisters at The Junkyard August 20th. And as the forecast has shown us, maybe things will actually be under control temperature-wise.
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0: You know, I didn't have it on my bingo card that the Strokes would name check Josh Groban and John Legend in a song. Then again, I never had it on my bingo card that Julian Casablancas would give up the distortion for autotune. But it's turned out to be a pretty good album. Reality Awaits from the Strokes. Name of the song is Lonely in the Future. 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

I think he's made it clear that he is his own man, and he will always sing about being his own man. That is Charlie Crockett with the Hallelujah Trail, new from him on Indie 102.3. Feist before that with Inside and Out. She will be opening for LCD Sound System at Red Rocks for a couple of nights later this week. I would be absolutely, like, losing my stuff if I got to be opening for LCD Sound System, or if I had any talent whatsoever. And the Strokes at the top with Lonely in the Future. It is Dana. Thank you for everything. And you're like, what did I do? Everything. I mean everything. I mean when you let us know what you like and don't like. Like when you message me or message Indie1023 on Instagram, and we just get to hear your thoughts. Whether you're telling your friends about us, whether you're volunteering at our events, whether you're coming to our events, whether you're telling your friends, hey, I heard about this event on Indie1023, maybe we should plan. Whatever part we play in your life, the fact that we play a part in your life means a lot to us. Because we're weird. We're not like most radio stations. 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We, on the other hand, like to be ambitious, and we like to play all sorts of stuff and just throw things at the wall, see what happens, and we like playing that for listeners who are in for that kind of thing, who are in for discovering Colorado music, who are in for hearing stuff from way back in the day that they might have missed, you know, kind of deeper stuff, who are in for brand new stuff 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The fact that you are on board with all of this means the world. 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I think you can tell me that when you find out that you've got a friend or even a stranger who really supports what you do, it means a lot to you. Well, it means a lot to us when you support us. And we support you too. And I support you, and you know that. So you can message us, you can message me anytime. We love hearing from you. We read everything. We answer everything we can. So there you go. Indie1023 everywhere on socials for the station, and Hey Now Dana is my name on socials for the station. I'm going to shut up. I could compliment you all day long, but then Alicia Sweeney wouldn't get to do the midday show, and she's got lots of great stuff on board for you. So stick around for her. I'll be back with you again tomorrow morning at 6. I'm going to leave you with something kind of badass, because you're kind of badass. Joan Jett, Do You Want to Touch? Hot day outside today. I hope you find a way to enjoy it. Let's go.

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real hope coming from that song. Alabama Shakes on Indie 102.3 from the upcoming I Must Be Dreaming record, which will be out on August 28th, and kind of a big moment for the band. After reuniting from taking a hiatus for about a decade, this will be their first full-length record in 11 years. We heard Hum going back to that You'd Prefer an Astronaut record with Stars, Bar Brothers in there. My name's Alicia, back in the studio with you. Did you have a nice weekend? What'd you do? Reach out, find me online at DJ Alicia over on Instagram. That's the only social I hang out on. Or you can always write me at any of the Indie 1023 socials over on our website, or call 844-INDIE-1023. Great hour planned for you. Plenty of new music coming up, including a new one from Weezer and this artist called Fat Dog. I'll be filling you in on them shortly. And how about Haley Williams from Ego Death at the Bachelorette Party? This one's Parachute on your Monday morning. I got you.

0: For me, this new music takes me all the way back to like the early 2000s with all the electro punk out of the UK that I was into, like Klaxons and such. That's Fat Dog on Indy 102.3, hailing from South London. That's Cancel Me, I'm Tired. King Gizzard and the Lizard Wizard in there as well. And their upcoming festival, Field of Vision, is happening this weekend, August 14th. Through the 16th in Buena Vista here in Colorado, on Jean de Poitrine, on Helica Garcia, King Gizzard playing every single night of the festival. You can do yoga there, blood incantation, so many amazing artists and performers at this Field of Vision Festival. It's their second year doing it. How cool that this Australian band is throwing this fest in Buena Vista, Colorado. Cool place to be. Hey, learn more online. 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Also, if you're going to it, please let me know. Indy at indy1023.org. You can write me, DJ Alicia, over on Instagram. Coming up next, music for you from ELO. We're going back 49 years. A song about an aging rock star reflecting on their past. Plus, plenty of new music ahead. Colorado's own Neon the Bishop and Weezer teaming up with Wednesday on your Monday morning. Time right now, 10:26, 84 degrees outside the studio, kind of cloudy, high in the 90s today across Denver.
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0: fabulous new single from Colorado's own Neon the Bishop. That's From This Height. And the band is going to be performing at Meow Wolf's Perplexiplex, and we are presenting the show. Openers include 2MX2 and Opal Grove on September 12th. Indie 1023 presenting the show. We hope to see you out at it. Very cool. They are going to be filming the show, so you can be part of the Neon the Bishop history. Weezer in there. ELO, that's Electric Light Orchestra. My name's Alicia, hanging with you. Sharon Jones and the Dap Kings coming up next, plus the Purple One. 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

New music there for you from Slow Pulp, Better Man, on Indie 102.3. About 10 minutes left in this hour. My name is Alicia. Stick around. We've got new music from Baby Rose. Her new album's called Yearnalism, and her voice is very yearning sounding. Plus that collaboration of Animal Collective's Panda Bear teaming up with Spaceman 3's Sonic Boom. I know that's a lot of band names thrown out, but a very cool, quirky sounding summertime song. I love it. And now we are going back to 1994 and thinking back, truly the legacy of this band, Sunny Day Realist. They weren't one of the biggest indie or alternative bands of the time, but they have withstood the test of time. I always read about them in magazines back then when I was a curious tween, and this is kind of a definitive song from them. It's called In Circles.

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Panda Bear and Sonic Boom teaming up with a very like a modern Beach Boys sounding collab, right? A Question of When. That's the title track from their new one. We are at REM's. It's the end of the world as we know it, and I feel fine. I hope you feel fine. That song was electric. I, you know, that's from the eponymous record. I remember seeing it in concert one time. I thought it was fab. Still do. That took me back. Nico Case, Jack White in there. Guess what? Playlist. If you need any more details on what you're hearing, head to our website, indie1023.org. Click on that playlist. You can search it because, you know, you might be driving right now. You might not be able to look up that Panda Bear and Sonic Boom. Kind of clock the time. Yeah, it's about 11, 10 or so. And then, you can find it. Hey, coming up this hour, a few reasons to stick around. We're going to be hearing that rocker from Last Dinner Party. Also going back with PJ Harvey and new music from Modest Mouse. Just a great mix to get you through this Monday morning as we inch closer minute by minute to the afternoon. Weather outside 89, a high in the 90s across Denver today. And here is Baby Rose with the song, But Never Mind.

0: Mount Joy on top of Shama Noel with Sugar Mom. That's Colorado music for you. Baby Rose with But Never Mind. You're hanging with me, Alicia, on this Monday morning. Thanks to everyone that has written in so far today. You are fueling me, and I hope this music is doing the same for you. We got Dandy Warhols coming up. We got The Last Dinner Party, Krungbin, and so much more to get to. We are commercial-free, Indie 1023, and we can do that because we are supported by listeners who become members. So thank you so much.
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3: Hey, it's Jason Thomas. 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

0: Vibing with this band out of the UK, the all-female act known as The Last Dinner Party. That's Big Dog here on Indie 102.3. Have you listened to our show, Sheroes? It's every Monday night at 9 p.m. It's hosted by Carmel Holt, and it's a full hour of celebrating women and non-binary voices in music that spans genres and generations with new voices, pioneers. And tonight's episode at 9 o'clock is going to be a look back at a recent interview that Carmel had with Arlo Parks in honor of her birthday yesterday. Also, there's going to be new music from Lido Pimienta and Laura Veers, and it is going to be an episode not to miss tonight at 9 p.m. Keep up with our schedule and some of our hour-long programs that we bring you at indie1023.org. I got one from Father John Misty coming up next, his most recent single, plus a little throwback with PJ Harvey on your Monday.
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You can find it on Irreversible as you listen to Indie 102.3. PJ Harvey in there with A Perfect Day, Elise. I send that one out to my junior high school best friend, and I think about her, and I was always jealous when I was a kid and I was getting into music and reading magazines and buying CDs and stealing my brother's CDs of music that he had. And I remember that The Cure had a song with Elise in it, and that PJ Harvey one. I was always jealous. There's really no Alicia songs. Can you think of one? Let me know. I always thought it was cool there was a band called Alicia's Attic. I think it was pronounced my way. And Father John Misty starting off that set. Let's get back to the music. That's why you are here, to get you through your Monday. We are almost to the afternoon. I'm going to treat you so good this afternoon with all the best tunes. And if there's something you want to hear today, let me know. I take requests. Email me, indie@indie1023.org, or call 844-INDIE-1023. Earlier this year, Modest Mouse dropped a record called An Eraser and a Maze. This one's Picking Dragons' Pockets.

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Womack Sisters here on Indy 102.3. You like their sound? They are going to be playing on the 20th of August at the Junkyard, opening up for the Sacred Souls. And when you listen in this Wednesday for Winning Wednesday, you're going to have a chance to get tickets to that upcoming show. So mark your calendar and make sure to save our phone number, by the way, so that it makes it easy if you're driving and we're like, hey, it's the giveaway, call in. So have our phone number saved. Indy 1023's phone number is 844-INDY-1023. My name's Alicia. Good afternoon to you. 90 outside the studio. 92, in fact. And high in the 90s today. Sunny where I'm at. And let's get back to it. This one is a summertime song to me. I always think about this. And summer 2011. The band is Nurses.

0: band is Pigeon, the song Miami on Indy 102.3 Beach House. Nurses in there with Trying to Reach You. My name's Alicia, hanging with you. And if you're a fan of LCD Sound System and Feist, right now is your chance to get entered to win tickets on our website. 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Thanks so much for listening in. Canadian artist slash rising pop star Magi Merlin is coming up. We'll also hear from Fatboy Slim and the artist that's performing at our local 303 meetup at the end of the month. Stick around.
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The new record out next month is called Pylon. Biba Doobie, who is from the UK, performed at Red Rocks for the first time on Friday night. And as an unofficial ambassador of all things Colorado and loving our music, communities and our venues and our scene, is to just see people play Red Rocks for the first time, and just how excited Biba Doobie was is just so thrilling. She's like, I can't believe I got to play Red Rocks. She even went in the cave underneath the stage and signed the rocks, the wall. Very cool. Hey, coming up, we have music from Phosphorescent, a song that I've always loved from this band. And if you know the Andrew Garfield Spider-Man movies, you might remember it being in one of the Andrew Garfield Spider-Man movies. That's all I'm saying. But first, we got Wolf Parade, another favorite of mine. Apologies to the Queen Mary, an iconic album, no skips, all bangers, including this one, Shine a Light.

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has been one of our most requested songs of the year. I'm so here for it. Caroline Rose, Yip Yip Yow, on member-supported Indie 102.3. It's just after 1 o'clock. Hey, my name's Alicia. Weather outside, 93 here outside the studio. And keep hanging with me. We got Colorado music coming up from Devotchka. We're also going to be hearing from Fontaine's D.C., from Ireland, Houndmouth's new one. And here is the Canadian band that we have all been waiting to see live this year. The show at the Ogden sold out so quick. I'm talking about Engine de Poitrine. They will also be performing on Friday as a part of the King Gizzard and the Lizard Wizard Festival in Buena Vista, Colorado this weekend as well.

0: weekend. Vodka, Angine de Poitrine in there. 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

0: that bittersweet feeling of graduating high school. The post-high school blues is kind of how they've talked about it in interviews. That's the Linda Lindas with Burning Out on member-supported Indie 102.3. I've been there. Hey, Spoon with my babe, Corinne Bailey-Ray's New York Transit Queen, Jackie down the line from Fontaines, D.C. 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Music from Snail Mail is next. 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

Tiger Blood from Houndmouth. Find it on Lordy. It's Indy 102.3 from Colorado Public Radio. We got Jason Thomas taking over at 2 o'clock. And I still have a few goodies left for you, including one that I need to recharge from Billie Eilish right after this John Glacier track. It's Bond Girl. And I dedicate this to the woman with the license plate from Iowa that I was driving behind yesterday that had the license plate that said Bond Girl. This one's for you.

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Shooting Shadows is the band. They are out of Lawrence, Kansas. Yes, go Jayhawks. They're going to be here in Denver playing for us, I think, in late September. Yeah, late September at High Dive. That's a great venue for a band that sounds like that, right? Shooting Shadows from Sweeping Promises. Brand new music here on Indie 102.3. I'm Jason Thomas, here to play some music for you until 6 o'clock this evening. Big Wild right now. Here is Love Any Longer.

0: Julia Jacklin playing for us on Halloween at the Gothic Theater. Get Away From Me, I Think I'll Love You Soon, the name of that excellent new track we've been playing for you a little bit around here. And Andrew W.K. before that, from his early 2000s album, I Get Wet, one of my favorite album covers of the 21st century. You don't see bloody noses like that all that often. That is that an epic bloody nose. It looks like he's been doing a lot of partying hard on the cover. On the cover of that album, Andrew W.K. Okay, we're coming right back with an absolute gem from the late 1990s. We're going to go back to an album by the name of Mezzanine, coming up next here on Indie 1023. 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

0: Yeah, that's local music from Joby Riccio, an artist you may have seen this past weekend at the Rocky Mountain Folks Festival. The newest record from Joby is called Face the Feeling. More of an indie rock sound on this new record. Her first record in 2023, a little twangier, more on the Americana side. So if that sounds good to you, definitely check that one out. Love of the Song, we heard from Joby Riccio, featured local music here in August. 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

Colorado band Dead Pioneers. Their new record is called Wagon Burner, and one of the special guests on the record is Jason Williamson of Sleaford Mods, a voice that's pretty easy to pick up on. Yeah, Jason on that track right there. The Worst Among Us from Dead Pioneers. Also played Sly and the Family Stone and Lily Allen. And going back a few years for this one, indie rock favorites Built to Spill, even though this record came out on a major label. We'll still call them indie rock favorites. 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

A brand new song from Joy Alotta-Kuhn, who's going to be playing for us in Denver November 4th at the Paramount Theater. That track is called Kind. We also heard from Pixies and Langhorne Slim. And this next artist was in town this past weekend, played two nights at Coors Field. I'm looking at a post here from Westward, a bunch of photos from the show. The headline reads, Noah Kahan fills Coors Field with 50,000 backup singers. Yeah, when you're Noah Kahan, you have 50,000 people hanging on every note, singing every word of your songs. Here's one of those songs. This is Doors here on Indie 102.3.

who you gonna see? You got the right time. You gonna move on. Where's the show? I need to know. I miss rock and roll.

0: Thank you, Keen. We heard Somewhere Only We Know and Wilderness before that, a band with roots right here in Colorado. We heard Getting Old Rock and Roll here in Colorado today. Denver specifically, another air quality alert. Feels like we've had lots and lots and lots of those this summer, one after another. It would be really nice if we didn't have to worry about those as often as we do. But another one today. Tomorrow, looking to be a little bit warmer. High of 97, slight chance of thunderstorms, a high of 94 in the forecast. Showers likely late on Wednesday, and then Thursday and Friday, the lows, seeing those around low mid 80s with some more rain in the forecast. We need as much rain as we can get here in Colorado, so hopefully that rainfall does happen as forecasted later on this week. Okay, we're back to the music in about 30 seconds because of the support of people just like you. So thank you for supporting Colorado Public Radio and Indie 1023. And yeah, we're back in just a few seconds.
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0: Okay, maybe you can add them to your list of favorite Irish bands, or just favorite bands, period. They're called Gurriers, and we're still waiting on that record for several weeks. September 25th, the release date. The record is called Nobody's Coming to Save You, and we just heard the title track. Also played Franz Ferdinand, The Flaming Lips, and Mitski. And coming up next, a band that, I say this fairly often, they're really popular with our listeners. When they put out a song or a record, anything, when they put anything out into the world, it's a pretty safe bet that they're going to finish in the top five in our year-end listener poll. So we'll play that band for you next, and we'll follow that by going to an album from the 1960s. I think in the eyes and ears of many, one of the most important records of the 1960s we're going to go to. So those two up next here on Indie 102.3, and we'll be right back.
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0: Music from Eka Vandal, who trained as a jazz vocalist in Australia at the Victorian College of the Arts. And according to this post here from Pitchfork, some of her friends got her into Radiohead, Fugazi, Pixies, and Bjork. And now she sounds like that. Vertical Worlds from Eka Vandal. And she's going to be playing for us at Globe Hall coming up in October. Also played the Velvet Underground from 1967. We heard Sunday morning on this Monday afternoon here on Indie 1023. Speaking of artists out of Australia, we just heard Eka Vandal, Genesis Owusu right now. Here is Human Again.
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Dinosaur Jr., they have a new record coming out in a few weeks. Their first in a little while now. Yeah, 2021, the last record. Yeah, this new one is going to be out at the end of the month called They're Near, and then they play at the Ogden Theater in late October here in Denver. Several got away from Dinosaur Jr. This next song, it comes from an album that I will play at home fairly regularly when we have people over. My wife will say, hey, play some records. Yeah, you're the DJ. Pick something out that everyone's going to like. I'll throw this record on and never get any complaints. Actually get some compliments sometimes. Upstairs at Eric's, the album from Yaz, 1982. Here is Goodbye 70s here on Indie 102.3.

0: All right, it's the year of Phoebe. Yeah, we have a Phoebe Bridgers album release day coming up later on this week. Lost Weekend is going to be out on Friday. Her arena tour, those shows have been selling out like crazy. And you'll hear people say sometimes an artist is having a moment. Well, she had one a few years ago with Boy Genius. She's having another one here in 2026. This headline from The Guardian, I think, sums it up nicely. It reads, "She's the voice of a really particular moment, how Phoebe Bridgers became her generation's defining songwriter." It's a good read, so you can look for that from The Guardian. So, yeah, get ready for a tsunami of Phoebe Bridgers love coming when this record drops later on this week. Lost Boys from Phoebe. Also played Hozier and Yaz back there with Goodbye 70s. That one sounded great. Okay, short break here. We're going to tell you about some live music here in town, and then we will be right back.
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0: That's a band from Denver. They're called Moonhammer, a band that we're featuring here in August. The track is Snaky, and they do have an upcoming show. That's one thing that we ask our artists when we're featuring their music. Hey, what do you have coming up on the horizon? Do you have any shows on the way? And their next performance, the Local 303 Meetup, that's an event that we put on every month. It's going to be August 31st at Bar 404. That's a fun place to hang out. Anyway, it's an extra special fun place to hang out when we're doing our Local 303 Meetup there. Yeah, next one's going to be August 31st. So come on out, meet some local artists, meet our hosts, meet fellow listeners at the meetup. We'll talk more about that as we get closer and closer to the end of the month. We're taking a short break and we'll be right back from Colorado Public Radio. We are Indy 1023.
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So there's some Steve Lacy stories out there. Apparently, he spoiled a Spider-Man plot twist before the movie came out. I haven't seen the new Spider-Man film, but I've seen people talking about it in our Indie Insiders Discord community. So I know the Spider-Man franchise is close to the hearts of many. So maybe they're upset with Steve Lacy or not. So that story's out there if you want to check that out. The Feeling is the new track that we heard from Steve Lacy. Also heard from The Cure and Big Thief. And this next artist came through town a couple of months ago. Yes, on the road, playing shows. 84 years young he is. This record came out when he was much, much younger. This is Paul Simon. Here is The Boy in the Bubble here on Indie 102.3.

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New track from Jungle, and if you find yourself really enjoying that song, if you find yourself enjoying most things that Jungle puts out in the world, I'm right there with you. The Wave is a new track that we just heard, and the Ramones before that. If you have young kids, that's great beginner rock and roll. I would play that record for my son when he was 3-4 years old, and it's up tempo, it's fun, the songs are really simple. There's a bit of a Sesame Street element too with all the counting in their songs, especially that song Cretin Hop from the Ramones. Yeah, good stuff. More good stuff for you right now. A brand new track from Ibibio Sound Machine. 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

0: Yeah, that's MGMT, Little Dark Age, here on Indie 102.3. And we heard Colorado band My Dog Ate Chad with Nintendo Flavored. And we love to remind artists out there, hey, if you have music that would sound good on the radio, you can always get that to us by going to the local 303 section at indie1023.org. We're coming back in just a few seconds. We have a band from the South, the Deep South, coming up next that has really taken off the last couple of years. They pack the house at Red Rocks every time they come through town these days. They're up next, and then we'll play some old L.A. punks for you coming up here on Listener Supported Indie 102.3. 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

0: So nice to see that band here in town a couple of weeks ago. Interpol, they were here at Mission Ballroom. That's a brand new song called See Out Loud. And the band X, right before that, from their album Los Angeles 1980, an album produced by Ray Manzarek of The Doors. Actually, Ray plays organ on that song that we heard in the set. Those wild organ sounds coming from Ray Manzarek himself. Nausea, we heard from X. And that's one of the bands featured in the classic punk rock documentary, The Decline of Western Civilization. This is popping up on streaming services I've seen in recent years. And if you enjoy a good music doc and you've never seen that one, it focuses on the LA punk scene, 1970-1980. You get to see footage of X performing, Circle Jerks, Black Flag, The Germs, some great, great mosh pits, slam dancing going on. It's one of the best music docs out there. So if you ever come across that one, definitely check that out if you haven't seen it. Okay, that's all I got for you for right now. We're taking a short break and we'll be right back. We are Indie 1023.
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Sylvanesso, brand new track called Hot Slob, and Thin Lizzy, Whiskey in the Jar, or Whiskey in the Jarro, as they say in the song. I'm Jason Thomas, back on the radio tomorrow at 2 o'clock. You get to spend time with Jesse Witten coming up here shortly. Jesse on from 6 to 9 this evening. And music from Little Barry right here. The new record is called Gravity Freeze. A personal favorite here in 2026, for what it's worth. And Little Barry, one of the touring members of the Black Keys, plays with them on the road. Here is Luggin' Hurt here on Indie 102.3. 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